Tuscaloosa's number one hit music station, 94.1 ZBQ. It's Mikey V with my big bro, Frankie V, and our bestie, Gianna. There's some Taylor Swift wedding drama

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2: 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I'm Sabrina Carpenter.
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Tuscaloosa's number one hit music station, 94.1 ZBQ. It's Mikey V with my big bro, Frankie V, and our bestie, Gianna. We have a diehard Swiftie behind the scenes on our show, producer Riley. She has been searching for all the info on Taylor Swift's alleged wedding Friday. She'll get you all filled in next.

0: Tuscaloosa's number one hit music station, 94.1 ZBQ. It's Mikey V with my big bro, Frankie V, and our bestie, Gianna. Joined by our biggest Swiftie, one of our producers, Riley. It is Taylor Swift's wedding week, allegedly. What is the latest?
1: So we got some big updates coming out of New York. Apparently, Taylor's private plane was seen landing in New York, and Travis was spotted jogging around Tribeca.
0: Got a nice little pre-wedding workout in, okay.
1: I guess so. He's trying to slim down right before the date. Left it pretty late, but that's fine. Yeah. And then also they're saying that there's a castle being built for MSG. I don't really understand that one. If you wanted to be married in a castle, why would you not just go to a castle? I don't know.
2: Here's why. Drones above on the castles anywhere else will pick up the photos. If she has it inside the garden, there's no drones and nobody can ever. So now she's completely.
0: Because me and Riley were saying earlier, money's no object, obviously.
2: No. Mm-hmm.
0: So why wouldn't you just go rent out the best castle in the world, but nobody can see
2: inside the wedding now?
0: MSG. Okay.
1: That is one of the biggest thing that people were saying. Like,
0: from the outside.
1: It's a security thing. So I guess that makes sense, but I don't know. Still not super into that. White stairs were being delivered. And the biggest thing, apparently, is that there was a carpet that was put down, and it's the wrong color, so it got ripped up.
0: Okay, so they carpeted out all of MSG. What color was it?
1: Apparently it was red, and it was supposed to be purple.
0: So a bridezilla, but you know what? I DJ a lot of weddings. Brides are always a little uptight in their wedding. It's the biggest day of their life.
1: Yeah.
0: Sure. So I don't blame Taylor. You know what? If you want a purple carpet, and money's no issue, get your purple carpet, girl.
1: And she walks enough red carpets. You know, if she wants purple, give her purple.
0: Wait, and the Chiefs are red, so like, get that out of there.
1: You want to
0: be about you guys.
2: And also, I'm hearing that there's no phones allowed in there for any of the guests. However, they will be filming this for a possible documentary of the ability for all of us fans to watch as well once it's all said and done.
0: I hope that's not true.
1: I agree.
0: I saw that too, yeah.
1: That is so weird. Like, it's so intimate. Why are you, like, selling your wedding?
0: Nevertheless, the dinner should be tomorrow night.
1: Yep, and then the wedding is on Friday, possibly.
0: That's what we're thinking. We'll keep you updated.
2: Right.
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0: Tuscaloosa's number one hit music station, 94.1 ZBQ. It's Mikey V with my big bro, Frankie V, and our bestie, Gianna. Joined by Vanessa. We do it every single night. We spread positive vibes. What's one thing making you smile?
1: I am officially off work for the week. I'm not working for the rest of the week. Ooh. My 4th of July weekend begins today.
0: Nice.
1: I'm going to the pool. I'm going to the barbecue.
0: You're doing it all. Wait, so are you going to like a friend's pool?
1: Yeah, my friend's having a party.
2: How long have you been sucking up to the friend with the pool to make sure your 4th of July weekend was set up?
1: She was so enthusiastic about me coming, I didn't even have to put in any work, you guys.
0: Wow, you're living the dream. Hey, you enjoy it. Thank you for spreading positive vibes with us. Have a great 4th of July long weekend.

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Tuscaloosa's number one hit music station, 94.1 ZBQ. It's Mikey V with my big bro, Frankie V, and our bestie, Gianna. It's looking like Taylor Swift's wedding is going to be this Friday. Allegedly, a private plane has landed in New York. Travis Kelce was seen going for a little jog. We'll keep you updated right here. I let it fall.

Tuscaloosa's number one hit music station, 94.1 ZBQ. It's Mikey V with my big bro, Frankie V, and our bestie, Gianna. Everybody's talking about Taylor Swift's wedding. Yes, allegedly her private plane has landed in New York. Allegedly, Travis Kelce was seen going for a jog. We'll keep you updated right here.

0: 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It's Mikey V with my big bro, Frankie V, and our bestie, Gianna.
1: I really hate being an adult today. I would like to be a child. Basically, I'm 27. I need to get a new car. I don't know how. I don't know what the process entails. I don't want to do it. Usually my dad helps me, but he's not helping me. I'm making the V bros help me out this time.
0: We're here for you. But Sydney, what's something that overwhelms you about becoming an adult?
2: Oh my God. Try having a hangover with a screaming newborn. Hangovers in my 20s, okay, no problem. But now, I feel like my head's going to explode.
0: Oh. You know what's so funny is because I do have a newborn at home, 7 weeks old this Saturday, and I am scared to drink alcohol because of that. I'll have like a half of a glass of something. Like, Frankie, the last thing you need to do is wake up in the middle of the night with a screaming baby and a hangover. So it's actually been good for me. I'm feeling a lot better, drinking a lot less lately. It's been nice having a baby.
3: Don't worry, Frankie. Me and Gianna will drink for you.
1: Yeah.
3: Because I know you guys can't hit snooze on those babies, and we can't snooze as much as we want.
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0: 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It's Mikey V with my big bro, Frankie V, and our bestie, Gianna.
1: I really hate adulting right now because I need a new car, and I don't know how, when, where, what to even do with this process, so I'm literally taking the V-Bros with me to the dealership.
0: And we're here for you, but Sabrina, what overwhelms you about adulting?
2: Dude, it's the difference between toilet paper. As a kid, there's always a full roll. You never had to worry about toilet paper. And now, as an adult, I'm always like, there's no toilet paper.
1: I can relate to this.
0: It is tough when you have nobody to blame but yourself.
1: Where did I go?
2: I see what you did there, but myself.
0: Oh, I actually did that on purpose, but that worked out pretty well.

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Tuscaloosa's number one hit music station, 94.1 ZBQ. It's Mikey V with my big bro, Frankie V, and our bestie, Gianna. Dominic Fike right there. Originally, he blew up on SoundCloud. Kind of crazy. That song from 2018. It's got a buzz on social media this year. So Dominic Fike, Baby Doll, number nine, the first night of July. Crazy to say, we're counting down together. 4th of July, around the corner. Bruno Mars right here. Staying strong off his album, The Romantic. Bruno Mars, Risk It All, in at number 8 tonight.

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It's Mikey V with my big bro, Frankie V, and our bestie, Gianna. Ray and Hans Zimmer, Click Clack Symphony right there, number five. Sabrina Carpenter, House Tour, number four.

Tuscaloosa's number one hit music station, 94.1 ZBQ. It's Mikey V with my big bro, Frankie V, and our bestie, Gianna. We were premiered that song for you last week, Benson Boone, The Time of My Life, in at number three. We'll get in to your number one song in the first night of July next after Gracie Abrams, Hit the Wall, your runner-up number

Tuscaloosa's number one hit music station, 94.1 ZBQ. It's Mikey V with my big bro, Frankie V, and our bestie, Gianna. Everybody excited about Taylor Swift's wedding this weekend. So what we're going to do is first dance songs at weddings. We'll start with our very own Mikey V. Those of you listening in as well, I need you to finish these lyrics.

0: me wants all of you, right? All, is it you? I get the use and the me. Because all of me wants all of you.
1: Because all of me.
0: Hey, well done, Mikey.
2: It is all loves. By the way, not
0: what,
2: once.
0: What I say, once?
3: Yeah.
0: Half a point.
3: All right, it's over to Miss Riley sitting in for Gianna. I play a little snippet of a first dance song, and you need to finish these lyrics.
4: Kiss me under the light of a thousand stars.
3: My first dance at my wedding right here.
2: Oh.

0: That was Frankie's first dance at his wedding.
1: Cute.
2: It was. All right. One for one for Riley stepping in for Gianna. Back to Mikey V.
0: Oh, boy. Why am I so nervous right now?
1: I always get nervous with these two.
0: The slower songs are tougher for me because I know all like the club upbeat songs from DJing, but the slow ones get me.
2: All right, Mikey, I think you should know this one then. Mikey V, I need you to finish these lyrics to this first dance song.

0: You should let me love you. Let me be the one to give you everything you want and need.
1: Come on. Let's go.
2: Love you.
0: Wait, was I wrong? Did I do the wrong part of the song?
1: We'll give it to you.
0: Sound good? Come on.
1: Those were the right words.
0: You're
1: though.
0: Saying I said all that, and all you wanted me to say was love you. Love. That was awesome. I gotta get out of here.
2: All right, Mike, do we give? Wait, do we give?
0: On. And you just let me keep going, too.
2: You found that flow. You found that beef. I was gonna give Riley a curveball, but we're gonna stick with the one that I think you'll succeed with. Are you ready for this?
1: Yeah. Okay.
2: Final song and finish the lyric, the first dance version. Riley, in for Gianna, I need you to finish these lyrics. When I-

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Tuscaloosa's number one hit music station, 94.1 ZBQ. It's Mikey V with my big bro, Frankie V, and our bestie, Gianna. There's one thing you want to make sure you do not do this upcoming 4th of July long weekend. It's a part of today's Idiot Criminal of the Day. We'll talk more next.

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It's Mikey V with my big bro, Frankie V, and our bestie, Gianna. Everybody's talking about it. Taylor Swift's alleged wedding on Friday. The latest is her private jet allegedly has landed in New York. Travis Kelce seen going for a jog. We'll keep you updated right here.

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Real connection, real emotion, and yeah, a few mistakes. 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Guaranteed human.

0: Tuscaloosa's number one hit music station, 94.1 ZBQ. It's Mikey V with my big bro, Frankie V, and our bestie, Gianna. Brenda, are you single?
1: I really am.
0: It's okay.
1: Going on, no, that's a lot of okay. dates lately.
0: And that's good that you're out there dating. There's something you actually want to look for that you should be aware of in regards to guys that you're dating. You want to be aware of the smirker. Do you know what the smirker is?
1: This is new terminology. Tell me.
2: Okay. This sounds like a horror movie character, like Michael Myers.
0: The smirker.
1: It's like the smile movies. Yeah,
0: So check this out. If a guy you just started to hang out with gives you one of these half smiles, run the other way. The smirk, you know, that smirk, like the kind of smile. Mm-hmm. It's a classic sign of contempt, meaning this man thinks he's hot and he thinks that he's too good for you and he's probably going to be playing games with you. So if you're seeing a smirker sitting across from you on that next dinner date you go on, kick him to the curb and you be the one to get rid of him before he gets rid of you.
1: All right. I'll take that under advisement.
2: Again, I think it's still a horror movie. Why are you smirking at me? That's weird.
3: But if he's frowning, then it's a great guy to date. He needs emotional support and he can be there for
1: he's
3: him.
1: An overthinker. Oh, no.
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1: Always love spreading positive vibes with you every night.
0: Brooklyn, why are you happy? Why are you smiling?
2: Hi, yes, I'm so happy because my divorce is finally finalized.
1: Oh, thank God.
2: I'm so single.
0: Now you're throwing like, I just got a divorce party or anything like that?
2: Yeah, we're going to have like a night, girls' night.
1: As you should. Divorces take so long. My mom is like still divorcing her crappy ex-husband. It's been like 10 years. So
3: is she
1: going to
3: have the same kind of party once all done? Is she going to throw in those
0: too? We can coordinate the parties, man. They can celebrate together.
1: Let's do it. Joint divorce party. I am there. I will plan it.
0: Well, congrats. And we're happy it's making you smile. Thank you for spreading those positive.

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1: It's the new hit list on your hump day. We're halfway through the week, friends. All right, hang in there. Let's kick it, though. Discover some new music. When I tell you, this album got me in a chokehold. You seem pretty sad for a girl so in love. I fall in love with it each and every week. This one's Drop Dead from Olivia Rodrigo.

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0: 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Like, please try. Please try to say this man's name without singing it. Evangelina, Jason Derulo, Sexy for Me on the new hit list.
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same. 94.1 ZBQ, Tuscaloosa's number one hit music station. The moment we've been waiting for, kind of Friday, because tomorrow a lot of people have off for the holiday. It's Vaughn's. Let's get this morning started, throwing it back with Taylor. Let's do it.

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2: 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I am patiently waiting for the weekend. I'm going on a trip, and I feel like this week is slowly starting to drag as it progresses. Anybody else just half-assing it at work this week?

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1: Yo, good morning. My name is Vaunt. I'm going to be honest. I have no clue what you're doing up at this ungodly hour, but it's a good thing you're here because right after I play this old school Rihanna, I'm going to throw on the latest from summer. It's called My Body Isn't Ready. Just over 3 minutes away.

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Let's get you some cash this morning, and I'm not talking about a couple bucks here or there. No, your chance to win the $2,500. All that would make my weekend better. I got details on how you could win that money next. Every time

0: 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I'm trying to remind you more and more often because there's not too many more chances left for you to win this cash. We got $2,500 for you to take. Go buy a grill, throw a barbecue this weekend, or go on a trip really soon because you had a long year. 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

Tuscaloosa's number one hit music station, 94.1 ZBQ. And be careful if it's hot outside where you live, because puppies, I know they need to go on walks, but if the concrete is too hot for you to put your hands on, chances are it's very hot for them to have their paws, and you don't want their paws burning. 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

94.1 ZBQ, Tuscaloosa's number one hit music station. There is a very interesting question going around the internet right now. What occupation is the most attractive if salary didn't matter? So if it was not money, take money out of the equation. What job could a person have that make you attracted to them? Got a full list we're going to dive into next.

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1: So somebody on the internet asked, what is the most attractive occupation? Assuming salary. So somebody on the internet asked, what attractive occupation would you want if the salary did not matter? And the number one answer was traveling food critic, because you could literally go across the country, try like a bagel, then go to the other side of the country, have quiche. And, you know, I'm sure if money didn't matter, you would be living your best life. But I don't think it really pays well. They also say like a pro bono veterinarian is one, freelance musician. And freelance, yeah, because you're probably not making money doing gigs at little pubs and stuff. They also say working at a comic shop, an artist. Somebody even dove deeper and said a Lego artist.
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And this is one of your last chances to win all this cash, which is given away. 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

Tuscaloosa's number one hit music station, 94.1 ZBQ. There's some free money on the line. 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
1: I'm not sure if you're a drinker. I won't confirm or deny if I am, but these red, white, and blue Jello shots they got on TikTok right now, they will definitely be made at my backyard barbecue this weekend.

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1: All right, are you the person that packs for a trip, like, way in advance? 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
1: So it turns out all of Taylor Swift's wedding guests, they signed an NDA, a non-disclosure agreement, because she doesn't want details to get leaked. And I understand, right? You're Taylor Swift. This is a big wedding. It's at Madison Square Garden. But apparently, we found out that the NDA is meaningless. TMZ got a look at the document somehow. First of all, a document saying nothing can get leaked. Getting leaked is hilarious. But it says that there's no mention of punishment for people who do open up their mouths about what's going down for the wedding. So there's no consequence whatsoever. And people can go ahead and talk all the details they want about the wedding.
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1: If you're looking for a way to make some quick cash, a couple extra bucks before the holiday weekend, how about $2,500? 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
1: I didn't think this had to be addressed, discussed, even asked of Noah Kahan, but somebody went and pooped on themselves during his show, and he said, hey, please don't do that. 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

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Hey, hope you're having a great week. And guess what? We are pretty much at the end. I hope you don't have to go into work tomorrow. Got a three-day weekend on the horizon. Let me know what your weekend plans are. Would love to hear about them. 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

94.1 ZBQ, Tuscaloosa's number one hit music station. I want to wake you up this morning to some money in your bank account. What's popping? My name is Vaughn. Let's get you some cash, like $2,500, right after 8 a.m. if you're here. We got a keyword for you to enter on our website for your shot to win some money.

0: 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What's poppin'? My name is Vaught. Really looking forward to our iHeartRadio Music Festival presented by Capital One. When you see the lineup of artists on that thing, I'm talking everyone from Benson Boone to BTS, Zara Larsson, Snoop Dogg, Cardi B, Major Lazer, Weezer. The list goes on and on and on. 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
1: Yo, time for me to go. 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
2: Let's talk about my emergency visit to get something pulled out of my ear.
3: What you so-called a bug.
2: I swear. So what happened? By the way, thank you for listening to the Alabama Show. I'm Alabama with producer Blake.
4: That's me.
2: I have felt like there's been water in my ear for 2 weeks.
4: Yeah.
2: So yesterday, 2 days ago, I pulled out one of those things with a camera on it that you stick in your ear and it connects to the app on your phone and you look in there and you pull out the earwax. And I was like, oh my God, there's a bug in there. I also woke up the other night to a bug trying to get in my ear because there's stink bugs and those little orange ladybugs at my house.
3: Yeah.
2: So thank you to one of our listeners, Tammy. When I was having a meltdown yesterday, messaged the show and said, do not go to the emergency room. I work for a local ENT. Come in. I go in.
3: Yeah.
2: I hear all the girls laughing, going, Tammy bringing us new business. And we get back. Are you ready? Can I get a drum roll, please?
3: Okay.
2: I'll make it a bigger drum roll than that. Use your whole hands into it.
3: I've got a ring on.
2: It was the dog hair.
3: Yeah. I know. I told you it was not a bug.
2: I brought it in.
3: You brought it in?
2: Yeah, the girl, like, we saved it. We wrapped it in a napkin, and I brought, here's the dog hair. Hang on. There you go. See it?
3: No, I don't. Oh, a little dog hair. That looks like a regular hair.
2: It was a little, yes, but it was pressed up against my eardrum. The girl goes in there. She goes, oh, yeah. Also, when the doctor first looked, he goes, I'm pretty sure that's a dog hair. I went, oh, my God, thank God. Because the meltdown of thinking there was a bug in my ear was freaking me out. It was pressed up against my eardrum. So she had to, like, stick a little vacuum cleaner in there and try to suction it. And she goes, it is pressed up against your eardrum. So she finally was able to get one little piece of it off of my eardrum and then stick the little whatever it was, something in there to grab it and pull it out. She goes, yeah, they would have never been able to do this at the emergency room.
3: I knew. I knew you were flipping out over nothing. I tried telling you.
2: I held it together.
3: No, you didn't.
2: I did so good. I slept with it. Yes, I was fine yesterday. I made it through the whole show.
3: That you were complaining about it the entire time. What do you mean you held it together?
2: I wasn't freaking out.
3: That's a lie. That's a lie and a half. You called me and said, I don't know what I'm going to do. I don't know what I'm going to do. I think I've got to plug in my freaking ear. don't try to act like you were chill about it. You were not even close. And then you asked people in the office if you were fine. You talked to a hypochondriac in the office and go, I think it's a bug. You go, do I need to go to the ER? This is an ER visit. Don't ask.
2: You are over exaggerating this.
3: Oh, I'm over exaggerating.
2: Also, this was an $80 dog hair, so I'm keeping this forever. It cost $80 to get this pulled out of my ear.
3: Oh, my gosh.
2: Oh, call the show. Have you ever had something stuck in your ear or your nose or somewhere weird and had to go to the ER? I want to hear your stories. 833-501-BAMA is the number. Because the girl said this happens to a lot of people. And she said, you were not over-exaggerating. This was on the most sensitive part of your ear, and every little movement triggers it.
3: I'm going to have to start going with you places because I feel like...
2: Go with me. 833-501-BAMA is the number to call the show. That's 833-501-2262.
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1: 833-501-BAMA is the number to call the show. Have you ever had anything weird, like stuck in your body that you've had to go to the emergency room for? Chris, good morning. Do you have a story?
2: Girl, you just found the perfect person to talk to. I was just at UAB like 2 months ago.
1: What happened?
2: I was putting air in my tires, and I put the air cap in my mouth. And I inhaled it.
1: Oh, no! What did they do?
2: Yeah. They had to put me on oxygen because I couldn't breathe. Half my lung was collapsed, but they had to... I was awake for it, by the way.
1: Chris, oh my God.
2: I watched as they, like, you could see on the screen, they had the, you know, like the tube they put up your butt.
1: I used to work at a place that cleaned them. You had a bronchoscope go down into your lungs, and they pulled it out with forceps, didn't they? I know.
2: Yeah, they sure did. They sure did.
1: Is your lung better now?
2: I got to watch. Yeah, no, I'm fine, but I got to watch, and I kept talking and laughing, and they were like, stop.
3: Chris, I need you to know that air caps are meant to stop the air. Okay, so don't put that in your mouth.
2: It's perfect too. It worked. It was perfectly a perfect fit.
1: When they pulled it out, did you keep the air cap and put it back on your tire, or did you throw it away and get a new one?
2: I kept it and put it in a plastic bag.
3: In this economy, I'm keeping it and put it back on my tire.
1: I love it, Chris. Thank you.
2: No, thank y'all. Y'all are awesome. Love y'all.

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1: 833-501-BOOMA is the number to call the show. Have you ever had anything weird, like stuck somewhere in your body and have to go to the emergency room? Coach, good morning. What's your story?
2: When I was in preschool, I got the grand idea. Our playground had those little pea gravel rocks, those little smooth rocks.
1: Oh, yeah.
2: And I got the grand idea to stick one up my nose and pull it out. And I was, like, playing with it. I was, like, I think I was either two or three, okay? And I was, like, sticking in there, pulling it out, and messing around, whatever. Well, I kept trying to stick it further and further and further, and I got it stuck in my nose. It was literally so far up my nostril, it was, like, almost next to my eye.
1: So, emergency room visit?
2: Emergency room visit. Again, I don't remember exactly everything because I was, like, three. So the way the story's always been told to me is they try to vacuum it out and it wouldn't come out. They end up putting me in like this cocoon thing where I couldn't move. And they took this little metal tool and they slid it up in my nostril and I had a string attached to it. And when you pulled the string, it bent around the little pea gravel rock and that's how I got it out.
1: Well, and I'm sure your mother will never let you live that down.
2: Or father. Neither one. All time.
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1: Kim, good morning. Did you have something weird stuck in your ear or nose or somewhere in your body?
2: Yes, it was horrible.
1: What happened?
2: I was sleeping and I suddenly hear this horribly loud sound in my ear. I had a 6-month at home and my husband was out of town working, and I just hear scratching. So I had to get my mother to drive me to the emergency room, and it was a cockroach.
1: Oh my God. How did they get it out?
2: They had to flush it out. Yes, with water and like a pick thing and flush it out.
1: Oh, I would have melted down.
2: It was terrible. I felt like I was going crazy.
1: I'm so glad you got it out. The good news is it's very common, so.
2: Yeah.
3: God.
1: Thank you for sharing.
2: I wore earmuffs for like the next 6 months when I slept.
1: Yes, this makes me want to sleep with earplugs. What the heck? Thank you.
2: All right. Yeah, I know.

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1: I don't know if I should let you help me with this or not.
2: I'm so excited.
1: By the way, thank you for listening to the Alabama Show. I'm Alabama with producer Blake.
2: That's me.
1: And that's why I don't like this.
2: This is going to be a fun time. I'm so excited.
0: I'm on the dating apps again.
2: Yes, ma'am.
0: I decided it was time to put myself back on the market.
2: Well, I'm excited for this storyline.
0: I know, because you like to play Cupid. And so here's the problem. Oh, my God. I've redownloaded Bumble and Facebook dating.
2: Okay, yes, correct.
0: I may or may not add Hinge to the mix. I don't know. I don't know what other apps are out there because it's been a few years since I've been on a dating app.
2: I'll be honest with you. I think we can find your forever on anything.
0: I'm struggling with this about me section. I don't know what to put.
2: Chicken lady, likes weird food.
0: What weird food do I like?
2: Basically vegan.
0: I was looking, because yesterday I was trying to figure out what should I put on my profile, and I started reading like other guys' profiles as I was swiping through.
2: Yeah.
0: I don't want to be negative, because there's some guys on there that list out things that are like, don't be like this. If you don't like red meat, swipe left. I was like, immediately, swipe left.
2: Yeah, that's annoying.
0: So I don't want to be negative. I also don't want to put too much. There's also people who put on their profile, looking for my next wife. And then they write out like a wish list and they're like, must like kids, must do this, must be this, this, and this. And I don't want to do that either. What do you do?
2: So there's a undersharers and there's oversharers on there.
0: I know.
2: And you haven't even said hello yet. The thing that's a problem is, how do you start a conversation? How would you start a conversation
0: with
2: a guy?
0: That's why I don't like Bumble, because you have to message first. And sometimes people will message and sometimes they don't. And then they'll message me for a few days and then they disappear. There was a really good looking guy that messaged me for like 2 days and then he just stopped.
2: Okay.
0: I don't get it.
2: Let's say this. What's your opening line? Drop your opening line.
0: We're getting off here. This is where I need your help. We're going too far into this. Right now, first things first.
2: Okay.
0: What the hell do I write on my bio?
2: Oh, man, this is a tough one, because there's things that you could say that would be like eye-catching, but there's also things that you could say.
0: I leave my job on there? My job's on it right now, and then people start looking me up, and I don't like that either, because they can find out a lot more about me than I can find out about them. Call the show if you are listening. 833-501-BAMA. What do I put in my bio for the dating apps? If you are listening, you are like the Cupid. You can help producer Blake. Or what have you put in your bio? Or what have you seen that's a no-go? 833-501-2262.
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1: 833-501-BAMA is the number to call the show. Jane, good morning. What do I put on my dating profile?
2: Very simply want to let them know that you do not want three people because they have these tri couples now, whatever they're called.
1: Okay, don't want to be a unicorn. Check.
2: And you want to let them know that you don't want to take care of them. Those are the very two important things. I've been through it too. You'll find out weeks later that, oh, I'm separated. I'm not actually divorced.
1: Oh, girl.
2: And she lives with me.
1: Oh, girl. What dating apps are you on? And you've been through it.
2: I've been through it, and I'm so disappointed, but I know you got to say that stuff out the gate, and you have to let them know you don't want to take care of them.
1: Okay.
2: You know, nothing personal, but I'm not looking for somebody to take care of.
1: Okay. Yeah. Not looking for somebody to take care of. I love you.
2: And yes, take your job off there, because they shop and say, oh, she's got money. Yeah, take that off.
1: Okay. Which, by the way, if you're listening to the show, radio people make no money. I'm looking for a sugar daddy. I need somebody to take care of me.
2: Yes, but I know the struggle.
1: I love you. Thank you for calling.
2: Have a good day.

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1: 833-501-BAMA is the number to call the show. Chris, good morning. What do I put in the about me section on my dating profile? This is literally the hardest thing. I feel like I'm doing homework. What do I do?
2: So you want to put out the things that you want to get back. So you don't want to list a whole bunch of stuff you don't want, because that's not what you're looking for.
1: Yeah, I think that's too negative.
2: It is. And I can tell you, as a guy, if the first couple of two, three things on a girl's dating profile are don't waste my time, I don't want this, I don't want that, that's just giving me a negative vibe. I don't want nothing to do with that.
1: I know. I swipe left on guys' profiles that say, I don't want this.
2: Yeah. So you got to be positive. Put out there the kind of thing you want and lead with the stuff that you love. Because if you're talking about the things that you love, that vibe's going to come through the profile, and that's going to attract the kind of energy you want.
1: Thank you, buddy.
2: So be positive, and good luck, girl. It's wild and woolly out there. It's been 10.
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1: Alicia, good morning. Okay, tell me about dating apps. What do I do for the profile? Or what do you have on your profile?
2: Okay, so mine's pretty funny, I think. And it gets a ton of responses. So my opening line is serious inquiries only.
1: Okay.
2: And then below it, it has, we can talk to our therapist about each other.
1: That is pretty funny.
2: Yeah. It's good. I've done that for years and it's exhausting, but I just can't get off of it.
1: Let me ask you this. So you've been doing it for years. Are you still on dating apps now? Have you met the one?
2: Unfortunately, I'm still on them. I actually did have a date this weekend that went really good. So we'll see.
1: Ooh, girl. Ooh. Where'd you go? What'd you do?
2: He actually came to Hartsville. That's where I live.
1: Okay.
2: So, yeah.
1: Wait, did he come to your house on the first date?
2: No. Okay. we actually ate at a pizza place in Hartsville and then, talked for hours.
1: That's awesome. I love that. Did he go to your house after?
2: Yeah. No judgment.
3: She went, yeah.
1: And that's why you talked to your therapist about it. I love you.
2: Okay, but now, I will say that he is pretty good friends with somebody in my family, so it's a little different.
1: Okay.
3: Yeah,
1: all right.
3: Yeah, okay. So
1: you're not strangers.
2: I'm myself that it is.
3: Yeah, all right. Yeah, okay.
1: I love it. Thank you for calling.
2: Oh, thanks.
1: Bye.

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1: Yeah. Guaranteed human.
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1: Let's talk about my emergency visit to get something pulled out of my ear.
2: What you so-called a bug.
1: I swear. So what happened? By the way, thank you for listening to the Alabama Show. I'm Alabama with producer Blake.
3: That's me.
1: I have felt like there's been water in my ear for 2 weeks.
3: Yeah.
1: So yesterday, 2 days ago, I pulled out one of those things with a camera on it that you stick in your ear and it connects through an app on your phone and you look in there and you pull out the earwax. And I was like, oh my God, there's a bug in there. I also woke up the other night to a bug trying to get in my ear because there's stink bugs and those little orange ladybugs at my house.
3: Yeah.
1: So thank you to one of our listeners, Tammy, when I was having a meltdown yesterday, messaged the show and said, do not go to the emergency room. I work for a local

0: couple ENT come in. I go in.
1: Yeah.
0: I hear all the girls laughing, going, Tammy bringing us new business. And we get back. Are you ready? Can I get a drum roll, please?
1: Okay.
0: I'll make it a bigger drum roll than that. Use your whole hands into it.
1: I've got a ring on.
0: It was the dog hair.
1: Yeah, I know. I told you it was not a
0: bug. I brought it in.
1: You brought it in?
0: Yeah, the girl, like, we saved it. We wrapped it in a napkin, and I brought, here's the dog hair. Hang on. There you go. See it?
1: No, I don't. Oh, a little dog hair. That looks like a regular hair.
0: It was a little, yes, but it was pressed up against my eardrum. The girl goes in there. She goes, oh, yeah. Also, when the doctor first looked, he goes, I'm pretty sure that's a dog hair. I went, oh, my God, thank God, because the meltdown of thinking there was a bug in my ear was freaking me out. It was pressed up against my eardrum. So she had to, like, stick a little vacuum cleaner in there and try to suction it. And she goes, it is pressed up against your eardrum. So she finally was able to get one little piece of it off of my eardrum and then stick the little whatever it was, something in there to grab it and pull it out. She goes, yeah, they would have never been able to do this at the emergency room.
1: I knew. I knew you were flipping out over nothing. I tried telling you.
0: I held it together.
1: No, you didn't.
0: What? I did that so was good. I slept with it. Yes, I was fine yesterday. I made it through the whole show.
1: That you were complaining about it the entire time. What do you mean you held it together?
0: I wasn't freaking out.
1: That's a lie. That's a lie and a half. You called me and said, I don't know what I'm going to do. I don't know what I'm going to do. I think I got a bug in my freaking ear. don't try to act like you were chill about it. You were not even close. And then you asked people in the office if you were fine. You talked to a hypochondriac in the office and go, I think it's a bug. You go, do I need to go to the ER? Is this an ER visit? Don't
0: you are over-exaggerating this.
1: Oh, I'm over-exaggerating?
0: This was an $80 dog hair, so I'm keeping this forever. It cost $80 to get this pulled out of my ear.
1: Oh, my gosh.
0: Oh, call the show. Have you ever had something stuck in your ear or your nose or somewhere weird and had to go to the ER? I want to hear your stories. 833-501-BAMA is the number. Because the girl said this happens to a lot of people. And she said, you were not over-exaggerating. This was on the most sensitive part of your ear, and every little movement triggers it.
1: I'm going to have to start going with you places because I feel like...
0: Go with me. 833-501-BAMA is the number to call the show. That's 833-501-2262.
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1: 833-501-BEMA is the number to call the show. Have you ever had anything weird, like stuck in your body that you've had to go to the emergency room for? Chris, good morning. Do you have a story?
2: Girl, you just found the perfect person to talk to. I was just at UAB like 2 months ago.
1: What happened?
2: I was putting air in my tires, and I put the air cap in my mouth. And I inhaled it.
1: Oh, no! What did they do?
2: Yeah. They had to put me on oxygen because I couldn't breathe. Half my lung was collapsed, but they had to... I was awake for it, by the way.
1: Chris, oh my God.
2: I watched as they, like, you could see on the screen. They had the, you know, like the tube they put up your butt.
1: I used to work at a place that cleaned them. You had a bronchoscope go down into your lungs, and they pulled it out with forceps, didn't they? I know.
2: Yeah, they sure did. They sure did.
1: Is your lung better now?
2: I got to watch. Yeah, no, I'm fine. But I got to watch, and I kept talking and laughing, and they were like, stop.
3: Chris, I need you to know that air caps are meant to stop the air. Okay, so don't put that in your mouth.
2: It was perfect, too. It worked. It was perfectly a perfect fit.
1: When they pulled it out, did you keep the air cap and put it back on your tire, or did you throw it away and get a new one?
2: I kept it and put it in a plastic bag.
3: In this economy, I'm keeping it and put it back on my tire.
1: I love it, Chris. Thank you.
2: No, thank you all. Y'all are awesome. Love y'all.

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1: 833-501-BEMA is the number to call the show. Have you ever had anything weird, like stuck somewhere in your body and have to go to the emergency room? Coach, good morning. What's your story?
2: When I was in preschool, I got the grand idea. Our playground had those little pea gravel rocks, those little smooth rocks.
1: Oh, yeah.
2: And I got the grand idea to stick one up my nose and pull it out. And I was, like, playing with it. I was, like, I think I was either two or three, okay? And I was, like, sticking in there, pulling it out, and messing around, whatever. Well, I kept trying to stick it further and further and further, and I got it stuck in my nose. It was literally so far up my nostril, it was, like, almost next to my eye.
1: So, emergency room visit?
2: Emergency room visit. Again, I don't remember exactly everything because I was, like, three. So the way the story's always been told to me is they try to vacuum it out and it wouldn't come out. They end up putting me in like this cocoon thing where I couldn't move. And they took this little metal tool and they slid it up in my nostril and I had a string attached to it. And when you pulled the string, it bent around the little pea gravel rock and that's how I got it out.
1: Well, and I'm sure your mother will never let you live that down.
2: Or father. Neither one. All the time.
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1: Kim, good morning. Did you have something weird stuck in your ear or nose or somewhere in your body?
2: Yes, it was horrible.
1: What happened?
2: I was sleeping and I suddenly hear this horribly loud sound in my ear. I had a 6-month at home and my husband was out of town working and I just hear scratching. So I had to get my mother to drive me to the emergency room and it was a cockroach.
1: Oh my God. How did they get it out?
2: They had to flush it out. Yes, with water and like a pick thing and flushed it out.
1: Oh, I would have melted down.
2: It was terrible. I felt like I was going crazy.
1: I'm so glad you got it out. The good news is it's very common, so.
2: Yeah.
1: Thank you for sharing.
2: I wore earmuds for like the next 6 months when I slept.
1: Yes, this makes me want to sleep with earplugs. What the heck? Thank you.
2: All right. Yeah, I know.

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1: Producer Blake is probably going to get to play matchmaker.
2: This is my dream coming true.
1: I'll tell you what's going on next.

0: This is going to be a fun time. I'm so excited.
1: I'm on the dating apps again.
0: Yes, ma'am.
1: I decided it was time to put myself back on the market.
0: Well, I'm excited for this storyline.
1: I know, because you like to play Cupid. And so here's the problem. Oh, my God. I've redownloaded Bumble and Facebook dating.
0: Okay, yes, correct.
1: I may or may not add Hinge to the mix. I don't know. I don't know what other apps are out there, because it's been a few years since I've been on a dating app.
0: I'll be honest with you. I think we can find you forever on anything.
1: I'm struggling with this about me section. I don't know what to put.
0: Chicken lady, likes weird food.
1: What weird food do I like?
0: Basically vegan.
1: I was looking, because yesterday I was trying to figure out what should I put on my profile, and I started reading like other guys' profiles as I was swiping through.
0: Yeah.
1: I don't want to be negative, because there's some guys on there that list out things that are like, don't be like this. If you don't like red meat, swipe left. I was like, immediately swipe left.
0: Yeah, that's annoying.
1: So I don't want to be negative. I also don't want to put too much. There's also people who put on their profile, looking for my next wife. And then they write out like a wish list, and they're like, must like kids, must do this, must be this, this, and this. And I don't want to do that either. What do you do?
0: So there's a undersharers and there's oversharers on there.
1: I know.
0: And you haven't even said hello yet. The thing that's a problem is, how do you start a conversation? How would you start a conversation
1: with
0: a guy?
1: That's why I don't like Bumble, because you have to message first. And sometimes people will message and sometimes they don't. And then they'll message me for a few days and then they disappear. There was a really good looking guy that messaged me for like 2 days and then he just stopped.
0: Okay.
1: I don't get it.
0: Let's say this. What's your opening line? Drop your opening line.
1: No. We're getting off here. This is where I need your help. We're going too far into this. Right now, first things first.
0: Okay.
1: What the hell do I write on my bio?
0: Oh, man, this is a tough one, because there's things that you could say that would be like eye-catching, but there's also things that you could say that...
1: Do I leave my job on there? My job's on it right now, and then people start looking me up, and I don't like that either, because they can find out a lot more about me than I can find out about them. Call the show if you are listening. 833-501-BAMA. What do I put in my bio for the dating apps? If you are listening, you are like the Cupid. You can help producer Blake. Or what have you put in your bio? Or what have you seen that's a no-go? 833-501-2262.
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1: 833-501-BAMA is the number to call the show. Jane, good morning. What do I put on my dating profile?
2: Very simply want to let them know that you do not want three people because they have these tri couples now, whatever they're called.
0: Okay, don't want to be a unicorn. Check.
2: And you want to let them know that you don't want to take care of them. Those are the very two important things. I've been through it too. You'll find out weeks later that, oh, I'm separated. I'm not actually divorced.
0: Oh, girl.
2: And she lives with me.
0: Oh, girl. What dating apps are you on? And you've been through it.
2: I've been through it, and I'm so disappointed, but I know you got to say that stuff out the gate, and you have to let them know you don't want to take care of them.
0: Okay.
2: You know, nothing personal, but I'm not looking for somebody to take care of.
0: Okay. Not looking for somebody to take care of. I love you.
2: And yes, take your job off there, because they shop and say, oh, she's got money. Yeah, take that off.
0: Okay. Which, by the way, if you're listening to the show, radio people make no money. I'm looking for a sugar daddy. I need somebody to take care of me.
2: Yes, but I know the struggle.
0: I love you. Thank you for calling.
2: Have a good day.

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1: 833-501-BAMA is the number to call the show. Chris, good morning. What do I put in the About Me section on my dating profile? This is literally the hardest thing. I feel like I'm doing homework. What do I do?
2: So you want to put out the things that you want to get back. So you don't want to list a whole bunch of stuff you don't want, because that's not what you're looking for.
1: Yeah, I think that's too negative.
2: It is. And I can tell you, as a guy, if the first couple of two, three things on a girl's dating profile are don't waste my time, I don't want this, I don't want that, that's just giving me a negative vibe. I don't want nothing to do with that.
1: I know. I swipe left on guys' profiles that say, I don't want this.
2: Yeah. So you got to be positive. Put out there the kind of thing you want and lead with the stuff that you love. Because if you're talking about the things that you love, that vibe's going to come through the profile, and that's going to attract the kind of energy you want.
1: Thank you, buddy.
2: So be positive, and good luck, girl. It's wild and woolly out there.

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1: Alicia, good morning. Okay, tell me about dating apps. What do I do for the profile? Or what do you have on your profile?
2: Okay, so mine's pretty funny, I think. And it gets a ton of responses. So my opening line is serious inquiries only.
1: Okay.
2: And then below it, it has, we can talk to our therapist about each other.
1: That is pretty funny.
2: Yeah. It's good. I've done that for years and it's exhausting, but I just can't get off of it.
1: Let me ask you this. So you've been doing it for years. Are you still on dating apps now? Have you met the one?
2: Unfortunately, I'm still on them. I actually did have a date this weekend that went really good. So we'll see.
1: Ooh, girl. Ooh. Where'd you go? What'd you do?
2: He actually came to Hartsville. That's where I live.
1: Okay.
2: So, yeah.
1: Wait, did he come to your house on the first date?
2: No. Okay. we actually ate at a pizza place in Hartsville and then, talked for hours.
1: That's awesome. I love that. Did he go to your house after?
2: Yeah. No judgment.
3: She went, yeah.
1: And that's why you talked to your therapist about it. I love you.
2: Okay, but no, I will say that he is pretty good friends with somebody in my family, so it's a little different.
1: Okay.
3: Yeah,
1: all right.
3: Yeah, okay.
1: You're not strangers.
2: Myself that it is.
3: Yeah, all right. Yeah, okay.
1: I love it. Thank you for calling.
2: Oh, thanks.
1: Bye.
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2: Thanks for having us on. 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
2: I know. Obviously, Michael is half Argentinian, and he is rooting for Argentina and USA, and like just in general, all of the teams in World Cup. We've been watching all the matches. But we're at a wedding this past weekend, and he's like, the Argentina game is going to be during the reception. And I was like, look. I was like, this is Erica. This is our best friend. Like, you cannot be watching.

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1: Role Model, who had a massive hit with Sally when the wine runs out last year, is planning to release his third full length in August. And to say it's a concept album is putting it lightly. 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Chuck Timely and the Hourglass. 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
0: This is the second time this week. Tame Impala and Jenny have claimed the top spot. Dracula is number one.

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1: 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Thanks for having us on. Ruby in the back room has an airport security etiquette question for us. 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

See, Sam, more of your favorite songs are coming up here on ZBQ. It's your girl Kate. I have got a little B.O.B. and Haley Williams, Olivia Rodrigo, and Tame Impala coming up in just a few minutes. Don't touch that dial. Right now, Zara Larson, Midnight Sun.

All right, you guys, keep it tuned in to 94.1 ZBQ. It is my favorite day of the week. It is Thursday, and we've got to talk about something super important right now with the Tuscaloosa Metro Animal Shelter. Keep it tuned in right now. Olivia Rodrigo, Drop Dead.

0: Sam and Paula with Jenny and Dracula here on ZBQ. It's Kate, and it is my favorite day of the week. It's Thursday, so let's get into this from the Tuscaloosa Metro Animal Shelter. We got to talk about something super important. I've not got a dog or a cat that we're featuring today. We're talking about the heat and your pets. The last couple of days and the next couple of days, it is going to be in the high 90s here in T-Town. That feels like temperature is going to be close to, if not over, 100 degrees. So if you can bring your pets inside, please bring them inside. Remember, if it's too hot for you to be outside, it's too hot for your pets to be outside. I know some of you are probably saying, like, girl, I can't, like, I gotta keep my pet. Here's the thing. Try to limit, okay? If you have to leave your pet outside, make sure you limit the exposure to the heat. If you can make sure they're not outside during the hottest part of the day, that's also great. Make sure they got plenty of water to drink. Not just one bowl. Give them multiples. And make sure they have a shady place to get out of the heat and out of the sun and cool and relax. But like I said, if it's too hot for you to be outside, it's too hot for them to be outside. So make sure you check that out. You want to look at all the dogs and cats looking for their new home, head on over to metroanimalshelter.org.
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94.1 ZBQ. It's Kate. Keep it tuned in. I got Zara Larsson coming up right after some Bruno Mars. Also coming up, a pair of soccer fans are getting paid an ungodly amount of money. I'll tell you why coming up next here on ZBQ.

So, Millie Bobby Brown, the star of Stranger Things, is saying that there's a life skill that she missed out on as a child star. I'll tell you what it is and what she's saying coming up next here on ZBQ.

in with So Easy here on ZBQ. It's Kate. And get this, Millie Bobby Brown is opening up about a life skill that she missed out on because she was a child star. Now, we all know she was the star of Stranger Things. She grew up right in front of our eyes on screen, and it was crazy. But she was recently on the Happy, Sad, Confused podcast, and she said, quote, "Well, I didn't go to public school, so maybe a bit of socialization. Sometimes when fans come up to me, they'll be like, Millie, and I'll be like, ah, and it's not because I don't know how to react sometimes to people my own age." And you have to think, she was such a young kid when she started Stranger Things, and she grew up, there were so many, yes, there were kids on set as well, but there were also so many adults on set, so she really had to just grow up. She said she's just trying to figure out how to socialize with people her own age. Girl, it doesn't get easier as you get older, I'll tell you that. If you want to see what else Millie Bobby Brown is saying about being a child actor, Scoops Up 941ZBQ.com.

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The 2026 FIFA World Cup. It is going crazy right now. There's been a couple of upsets over the last couple of days. Some of the front runners got, you know, knocked down a little bit, and it's been insane. And if you feel like you're missing any of the action, get yourself the free iHeartRadio app because we have a full coverage of all things FIFA World Cup.

94.1 ZBQ, Tuscaloosa. What's up? It's your girl, Kate. It's my favorite day of the week. It's Thursday, so we got to talk about it. Coming up in just a few minutes, the pet of the week from the Tuscaloosa Metro Animal Shelter.

0: drop dead.
1: Olivia Rodrigo, drop dead here on ZBQ. It's Kate. It is Thursday, my favorite day of the week. So let's get into this. From the Tuscaloosa Metro Animal Shelter, we got to talk about this crazy heat wave that's happening. Because I tell you what, if you think it's too hot outside for you, it's too hot outside for your pets right now, okay? The heat index is getting crazy as we creep into the weekend. It is in the high 90s. The feels like is over 100 degrees on most days. It's insane. So if you can, bring your dog inside, get him out of that heat, into some air conditioning, into a cool, dry place. And I know some of you are going to be like, Kate, like my dog has to be outside for a little bit. I don't know what else to do. That's fine. Try to make sure you avoid leaving your dog outside for the hottest parts of the day. And if you absolutely must leave your dog outside, make sure you're leaving them 2 or 3 different water bowls, tons and tons of water, a shady place to lay down, and some place that they can beat the heat. If you want more tips on how to keep your dog safe this summer with the heat, check it out, TuscaloosaMetroAnimalShelter.org.
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I don't know why, but as we creep closer and closer to the July 3rd date, I know it's tomorrow, less and less am I thinking Taylor's getting married. There's too much stuff happening. Did you guys see that guy driving the forklift with like the Taylor Swift shirt on? Taylor's people would never let that happen. Tree would have been all over that to make sure it didn't get leaked out there. So I feel like maybe it's not happening. I feel like this is a ruse.

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0: Little Bruno Mars with Risk It All here on ZBQ. It's Kate, and a nasty heat wave is upon us just in time for the July 4th weekend. And here's a little piece of advice. No matter what your plans are, stay hydrated. It's that simple, you guys. It's so easy. And here's the thing. I get it. Some of you are going to be like, I don't like to drink water. Here's what to do if you don't want to drink water, but you do want to stay hydrated. No matter what, keep a bottle of water with you, okay? Because you could be out and you could be like, gosh, I'm so thirsty, and the water's right there. Then you're hydrated. Also, add some natural flavors to your water so you drink more. You can put a little lemon in there, a little lime, something like that. I love the little Crystal Light packets. Like, make me drink all the water, okay? Any type of hydration, like reminder apps are really good. And then eat foods packed with water. So watermelon, cucumbers, things like that. Stay hydrated, stay safe. And remember, if it's too hot outside for you, it's too hot outside for your pets. Bring your pets inside.
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18: 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After another hot day in Alabama, together with some storms that did develop, we're looking at lows tonight, cooling off to 77 degrees. And we have temperature readings tomorrow, warming up close to 97. There is a 40% chance of rain for tomorrow, and could see some strong storms together with heat indices over 105 degrees. From the WBRC First Alert Weather Center, I'm Mickey Ferguson, on your side.
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We've all been talking about Taylor Swift's wedding, New York City, tomorrow night. But her and Travis Kelce just...